0: We'll be back with more of our visit with Falu Shah on Musicians Spotlight.
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And I'm tired of taking orders. And I miss old Rockford Town.

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were shocked to resignation as the arguing declined. When I was young, I used to guess, are there limits to any emptiness? When was the last time?

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1: Friends who made the trip in 2022, though even some of them were nervous on Friday as they awaited their own fate.
2: I'm usually a pretty cool customer, but yeah, there was definitely some anxiety, some nerves.
1: Defender Tim Ream is the oldest player on this World Cup squad. He's 38. He's been team captain for many games over the past few years, and it's been a bumpy few years, by the way. There was a lot of optimism around what was then a really young team at the 22 World Cup, who tied England and reached the round of 16, but then things fell apart. In 2024, the squad got bounced in embarrassing fashion from the Copa America. They fired their coach in a panic amidst a storm of drama, and then hired the big league coach, Pochettino, to right the ship. Even now, the jury is still out on whether he has pulled it off. Ream says all of that is now in the rearview mirror.
2: It's a World Cup. It doesn't matter what's happened. It's all in the past. Yes, you can learn from it, but it's not going to change what the intensity and what the level of play is. And we are a group who understands that.
1: There is a key difference this time, of course. The World Cup is here. 11 U.S. cities are hosting games, including the three group stage matches for the U.S., which will play in Los Angeles and Seattle. Here's midfielder Christian Roldan.
3: When you think of the 2026 World Cup, you think of pressure, right? But pressure comes with privilege. We have the opportunity to really motivate and inspire the next generation at this World Cup, and I think everybody holds that responsibility to their heart.
1: This World Cup has been circled on the calendar for years now because a whole generation of American players are now in their prime. Three key guys are all 27 years old. Midfielder Tyler Adams, who plays for the English team Bournemouth, the Swiss Army knife player Weston McKennie, and Air Force Brad, who spent some formative years growing up in Germany, and of course, forward Christian Pulisic, the quiet Pennsylvania native turned AC Milan star. For months, Pulisic has been peppered with questions about whether he feels the pressure.
4: No, I feel like I've been asked this question so many times, so I'm not going to get into it anymore. I mean, there's pressure, it's a World Cup, I understand.
1: Now the whirlwind has begun. The messages on Friday were followed by flights to New York and now to Atlanta to train. The team has just about 2 weeks to gel with a pair of international friendlies that will serve as tune-up games. Pulisic says this is what he has been waiting for his whole career.
4: You only have a World Cup in your home country once in your life. So I'm going to take advantage of these opportunities, and I'm grateful I get to do this.
1: The World Cup begins June 11th. The U.S. will play its first game the next day. Becky Sullivan, NPR News, New York.
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10: It may be warmer than usual in our neck of the woods again, Montana, but for our neighbors on the plains, it'll be another day of blistering heat. It's Wednesday, May 27th. Good morning. Poplar, over in northeast Montana, is again projecting a high temperature reading of 101 degrees today. Needless to say, that is absurd heat for this time of year. Hopefully some of these showers will make their way east. West of the Divide today, partly cloudy with a chance of rain and a slight chance of thunderstorms. Missoula, Kalispell, Whitefish, and Polson with a high of 83 degrees today. Butte, Hamilton, and Libby, 80. Thompson Falls and Eureka, 87. And Deer Lodge and Phillipsburg, 76. Central Montana, mostly cloudy today with a chance of rain and a slight chance of thunderstorms this afternoon. Great Falls and Helena with a high of 84 degrees. White Sulphur Springs, 80. And Browning, 76. And southwest Montana, increasingly cloudy today with a chance of rain and a slight chance of thunderstorms come afternoon. Bozeman and Dillon with a high of 80 degrees today. The Marketplace Morning Report's next, and Montana news begins at the top of the hour.
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4: Prepare for another very active weather day across the listening area, Montana. The date is Wednesday, May 27th, and you're tuned into Montana Public Radio. Thanks for joining us. I'm Austin Amestoy. Some more heavy downpours are expected to hit here and there across the listening area today, with temperatures staying quite warm. Here are the details. West of the Divide, partly cloudy skies with a chance of rain and a slight chance of thunderstorms today. Missoula, Kalispell, Whitefish, and Polson with a high of 83 degrees. Butte, Hamilton, and Libby, 80. Thompson Falls and Eureka, 87 degrees. And Deer Lodge and Phillipsburg, 76. Central Montana, mostly cloudy with a chance of rain and a slight chance of thunderstorms come afternoon. Great Falls and Helena with a high of 84 degrees, White Sulphur Springs 80, and Browning 76. And increasingly cloudy today in southwest Montana, with a chance of rain and a slight chance of thunderstorms this afternoon. Bozeman and Dillon with a high of 80 degrees today. 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The time is 7:51.
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0: 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I'm E. Martinez.
6: And I'm Steve Inskeep. A heat wave across Europe is setting temperature records for the month of May. Okay, some people don't want to hear it, but here it is. Scientists say this kind of springtime heat is another sign of climate change. NPR's Eleanor Beardsley reports.
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one of these days I'm gonna go away from this. Without a why, without a cry, without a kiss. And then you'll know what it is with this deal. And then you'll feel what it is that I feel. And even if you don't, at least I won't be waiting on you.

The rarely performed Concerto for Piano and Winds by Igor Stravinsky. We heard it played by one of the foremost interpreters of the work, pianist Carol Gerstein, from a concert in Leipzig, Germany. David Robertson led the Leipzig Gewandhaus Orchestra. Stravinsky wrote that concerto for himself to play. In fact, kept the performance rights

worthwhile relationships are complicated sometimes. I'll forgive my frenemy and forget the thorns. And my heart will soar come summer when those sweet five-petal flowers appear in shades of pink with bright yellow centers. And you bet I'll stop and smell those roses, because they smell really good. Today's field note was written in the Montana Master Naturalist course through Sacagawea Audubon. 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